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0: Nicole, what can I do for you?
1: I'd like you to dedicate a song to my husband. I am 20 years old, and I've been with him for over 4 years. And when I was 17, I got pregnant, and we stayed together, and he's an amazing person. And he really stepped up to the plate for me, and he's been with me ever since, and he works very hard. He's an amazing dad and an amazing person.
0: So you're only 20, and you already have a three-year-old?
1: Yes.
0: Wow. You got your hands full.
1: Yes, I'm actually picking him up right now, and she's asleep in the back seat, and I listen to your radio show every night. And it touched me tonight when you said that you were making requests for people that changed their lives, and my husband really did change my life.
0: So when other young men may have run, how old is he?
1: He's 21. We met in high school.
0: So he was very young, and a lot of guys that age probably would have run.
1: Yeah.
0: And he said, no, I'm going to stick around. I'm going to love her. I'm going to care for her. I'm going to be a man. I'm going to raise my child.
1: Yes, he did. He's a great person.
0: You're very blessed.
1: Yes, I am.
0: I'll play a good song for you.
1: Thank you.

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0: I ask you on our Facebook page, with all these extra sunlit hours, who do you wish was by your side? When you close your eyes and they're there, what are you doing? Are you walking on a beach? Are you sharing a cup of tea in a rose garden? And Dorothy Betters, who's always on our Facebook, leaving very sweet posts, said, my grandchildren. That's who she wants by her side. Who are you thinking about tonight? Miriam Morales says, my kids and my grandkids. And this one just broke my heart. Carrie Judd Kinsey says, my late husband. I miss him terribly. We would just be together, holding hands, walking on the beach. Thank you for being here with us tonight. You're listening to Delilah.
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1: Hey, we have Jeannie on the phone. Jeannie's at home. You're working on your resume, huh?
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1: You guys are terrific. I just love you.
0: Love you, too.

The Hudson Valley's Q92 with the 80s to now. Let's have some fun. Tell me how old you are without telling me in years, you know, like me, I'm listening to a cassette in the car old. 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Tap that little microphone icon there. We'll talk about it in minutes.

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0: Same here, so I'm pretty sure you're going to be singing along to this one.

0: This is Q92 with the 80s to now. Jamie's enjoying the variety with us all night long. She just told Alexa to play us on iHeartRadio, and it happened. You could do the same thing, too. You should try it.
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0: Today's variety of the 80s to now, Q92. She's listening while working her shift at the airport. What's up, Robin?
1: I love listening to your show. You're always so happy and cheerful, and you just make our work day brighter. You do. You do a great job. So,
0: Robin.
1: Thank you.
0: Thank you. You just made my day.

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The Hudson Valley's Q92 with the 80s to now. Let's have some fun. Tell me how old you are without telling me in years. You know, like me, I'm listening to a cassette in the car old. 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Tap that little microphone icon there. We'll talk about it in minutes. Dope.

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Would you cry if you saw me crying? And would you save my

0: It's Q92. You can find us on Facebook at Q92. Hey, Amy, what do you think of all these 80s songs that we're playing?
1: Oh, my God. This is so awesome.
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0: 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Spreading feel-good vibes, we all could use it. 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

0: 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Hey, Mitch, are you for or against all those driverless cars that we're starting to see?
1: I'm going to have to go against, because I don't know when they're going to get a mind of their own one day, start driving me places that I didn't ask for.

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0: joke, the Daily Dose, plus the music you love, all in one place.
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0: Giving you Taylor Q92. It's Chris. It's Felicia. It is Marino in the morning on your Wednesday.
1: It is Wednesday.
0: It's early. It's all good.
1: But you know what I'm always thinking about?
0: What?
1: Food, because it's 10% off at Adams Ferrica Farms from 5 to close to all their locations today.
0: So you give people something to look forward to. I like that. That's a great idea. So, all right, Maroon 5 coming up. One of my favorite songs from John Mellencamp. And I mean this, it makes me think of the Hudson Valley. Because Felicia, this August, it'll be 20 years that I've been living here. You've grown up here.
1: Yeah, it's been 33 years.
0: And it's all small towns,
1: yes,
0: right?
1: It
0: so
1: is.
0: Small town from Mellencamp. Shaboozy's coming up. It's Q92. Good morning.
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0: Q92 with Shaboozy. I mean, we'll get a little bit of that Shaboozy-ness going on tomorrow night, Teacher's Night Out.
1: We're going to be throwing a party.
0: We're throwing a little bit of party there. It's become legendary. It's only its third year.
1: Only its third and growing.
0: But it's already, everyone is excited. It is at 21 Burgers and Wings tomorrow from 5 to 7 live. By the way, I don't know if we failed to mention, we're going to be broadcasting live.
1: That we're

0: Marcus Cranberries, those 90s, part of the feel-good variety of the 80s too now, Q92. It's Chris, it's Felicia, it's Marino in the morning. Coming up after 6, we have your first morning pick-me-up.
1: That we do. A father and son break 3 world records.
0: Hear about that. 6:30 hot topics on the way. And bad dad jokes? Yeah, first one about an hour from now. Let's hop over to the newsroom on this Wednesday, June 17th for headlines. It's Q92. Good morning.
2: Good morning. If you want to head down to Manhattan to see the Knicks, get the key to the city at City Hall. 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
3: New York City Mayor Zoran Mamdani is giving away 600 free tickets to the Knicks ceremony at City Hall Thursday. You'll get to see the team get the key to the city at the end of their ticker tape parade. 300 winners will be chosen to get 2 tickets each, but you only have until 11 a.m. Wednesday to enter. Go to Knicks.com/ceremony sweeps. In a statement, Mamdani said the city is doing it to make sure, quote, working class people have a chance to be part of this historic moment. In New York, I'm Andrew Whitman.
2: And the city of Kingston is set to conduct a parking study that'll begin in the coming weeks. 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I'm Jay Corwin.
4: The Yankees unloaded on the White Sox, smashing 4 home runs. The Yanks roll 12-2, their 3rd straight win. The Mets dropped a 2nd straight to the Reds, losing 5-3. Kodai Senga allowing 4 runs in 4 innings. He took the loss. Final day of practice rounds at Shinnecock Hill, where the U.S. Open tees off tomorrow. And the Jets continue mandatory minicamp today. They'll have a final practice tomorrow, then break until training camp. I'm Matt McCoy.
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0: 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It starts at 10 a.m. I'll be in around 11. 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
5: Good morning, friends, and happy Wednesday. And get ready to smile for this morning's morning pick-me-up, because a father and son from the UK completed an 18,000-mile bike journey around the world after traveling for 14 months across Asia, Australia, South America, and Europe. George and Josh received world records. They spanned about 400 days doing this.
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6: I mean, I'm lucky with me and my boys if I go to the cul-de-sac and back. You know, I never mind going around the world. Hey, Christina's coming up. K-pop Demon Hunters, Hunter X now, Golden, Q92.

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0: An idiot. 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
1: Do you know how to skateboard?
0: So watch me go. I've been waiting to smile, the whole day for a while. All that and a bowl of mac and cheese, please.
1: We're grilling and chilling.
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0: Yes.
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0: What are you talking about?
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0: I see what you did there.
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0: I forgot what we're giving away.
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5: Good morning, friends, and happy Wednesday. It is 7:05. It's currently 58, getting to a high of 78. And get ready to smile for this morning's morning pick-me-up, because join the MJN Convention Center this Saturday, June 20th, for the Chasing Daylight 5K, shining a light on the Hudson Valley nonprofits and communities they serve right here in the Hudson Valley. 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
6: I may or may not have trained for this. A video soon will tell the tale.
5: Yeah.
6: Hey, on the way, the Jeopardy thing.
5: You know that thing.
6: After Harry, Q92.

0: is Harry. It's Q92, 7:08. It is Marino in the morning. Got Chris, Felicia, Cindy is here. Good morning, ladies.
1: Good morning.
2: Good morning.
0: And it is a great morning weather-wise. We are just styling and profiling.
1: Yes, we are. It's 58 again to a high of 78 today and sunny.
0: You want more?
1: Sure. Hit me with it.
0: We're chilling like Bob Dylan. We're maxing like Michael Jackson.
1: Got any more after that?
0: That's all I got.
1: Okay.
0: So it's nice. And I am not complaining. I'm not mad about it at all.
1: No, it's beautiful.
0: So there we go. At
1: 7:09. It's a little cold in here, though.
0: Like, our heating and our AC is about as screwy as you can imagine.
1: Yeah.
0: So,
1: I mean, whatever. I'm happy it's working because there's been times in here that yes. It's not working and we're sweating.
0: Yeah, we're either sweating our rear ends off in the summer or we're freezing our tails off in the winter. But that's all right. It's all good. All right, you know, let's just get into it. You ready to do this?
1: Yeah,
3: Hi, I'm calling about the Jeopardy thing.
0: Yes, we're playing the Jeopardy thing for this Wednesday, and we have categories available for you.
1: Yes, geography, technology, TV, and animals.
0: Okay, if you're new to the show, the way we play the that's why it's not called Jeopardy straight up. It's the Jeopardy thing. It's sort of like Jeopardy, not quite like Jeopardy.
1: You don't want to get in trouble?
0: No. We don't want the ghost of Alex Trebek to haunt us, you know. So
1: not
0: we and the lawyers, more importantly, the earthly lawyers that could charge us. We have the categories. You simply open up the category, you get the question, and answer it. That's it. 845-471-9292. But if you flub the question, it goes to the next caller and up for grabs.
1: Yes, it's pick a ticket this week. Oh, so nice. We have tickets, reserve tickets to see Toto with Christopher Cross and the Romantics up at Bethel Woods on July 15th. Sooner is Winona Judd and Melissa Etheridge also coming to Bethel Woods on June 28th. We have Legoland. Ooh. And we have Sangria Festival with Hooked
0: Awesome.
1: Events.
0: Hooked Events, guys.
1: Yes, on June 28th at Ribbiboro Winery in New Paltz.
0: Ribbiboro. All right, 845-471-9292 if you want to get in on the pick-a-ticket action. And the Legos in there. You got the Ribbiboro, like we said, for Hooked Events, Sangria. A Toto, looking forward to that show. We're actually, that's our concert. Yep. We'll be out there.
1: Summer concert we're presenting this year.
0: To welcome the band to the stage. And of course, you got Melissa Etheridge and Winona Judge. I mean, hello.
1: It's, yeah, that's a good show.
0: 845-471-9292. Dial carefully and good luck. Got the latest on the drive in the valley. Forecast coming up, HudsonValleyWeather.com. And we'll get a little Miami music going. It's summertime almost, right?
1: Yes,
0: little,
1: it is.
0: A little Gloria Estefan, Daisies, Bieber's in there. And if you want an extra chance to get to Legoland in Goshen, listen up.
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2: Hey, Chris from Wappingers, how you doing?
4: Very good.
2: All right, sir, let's hop right to it. 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
3: We have geography, technology, TV, and animals. Which one are you going for?
4: TV.
3: TV, okay. Hold on, let me just highlight it so I have my eyeballs ready.
2: Okay.
3: What famous PBS bird has a star on the Hollywood Walk of Fame?
4: Big Bird.
2: Yeah!
3: Yes! Big Bird.
2: Big Bird from Sesame Street. Excelente. All right, well, you got a choice. Here we go.
3: Yeah, you have a pick a ticket. So we have tickets to see Toto reserved with Christopher Cross and the Romantics up at Bethel Woods on July 15th. We have Winona Judd and Melissa Etheridge also coming to Bethel Woods on June 28th. We have Sangria Festival with Hooked Events coming to Ribeiro Winery in New Paltz on June 28th. And we have Legoland.
4: I'll take the Legoland.
2: There we go.
3: There we go.
2: It's school's out this June with Q92 in Legoland, New York. And, of course, a bonus chance to win, as we've been hearing, at Q92HV.com or on the iHeartRadio app. Just thumb over to contest and make sure you enter to win that. Someone's going to win that. So just like you, Chris. Yeah. So enjoy that, all right?
4: Thank you very much.
2: All right, bud. Enjoy. Tell everybody the station you wake up with every morning.
4: Q92.1.
2: All right, hang on 1 second. We got a throwdown in Po-Town tomorrow night.
3: We do?
2: Yeah, we'll tell you about it after Justin Bieber. It's Q92. Good morning.

0: Oh, yeah. Yeah, yeah, yeah. Yeah. Oh, it's all about this.
1: It is.
0: It is all about this. But hold on, let me just let him...
1: Let me
0: let Eddie do his thing.
1: Thank you.
0: 292. May you rest in peace. It is 7:27, just about.
1: It's 58, getting too high, about 79 today.
0: Now, why are we rocking out here? Well, because we are hot for teacher.
1: Yes, teacher's night out is tomorrow night at 21 Burgers and Wings from 5 to 7.
0: It is our third annual teacher's night out, quite frankly, and we're not boasting. We have borne witness.
1: Mm-hmm.
0: It is the biggest party for teachers in the Hudson Valley.
1: That it is.
0: And I may, tomorrow night from 5 to 7, live on Q92, there's a strong likelihood
1: okay.
0: that I'll be getting loose with the juice for your caboose.
1: Oh, my. And if anyone wants to bear witness.
0: Yes, we are going to be playing
1: teachers.
0: Party songs. O'Connor and partners, Ernestina and the team, they always bring it. I love the shirts. They bring Teachers Rule t-shirts. We're going to have TEG. It's a Teachers Federal Credit Union.
1: Yes, for God's sake. Caitlin and Elaine. They'll be out with us. Foam and Wash. I heard Foamy's going to make an appearance.
0: Dancing Elliot. So bring your dollar bills, ladies.
1: DS Home Services and a few others will be hanging
0: Renegades.
1: Out with us.
0: Renegades on tap, I think. Yeah, we'll see. It's going to be fun. It's going to be a good time there. It's the third annual Teachers Night Out tomorrow night.
1: So come enjoy. Amazing appetizers, thanks to 21 Burgers and Wings. Amazing drink specials and prizes out the wazoo just for our teachers and the amazing dedicated staff in the school.
0: It's good time. Yeah, everyone, if you're involved in the life of our wonderful children, you're a teacher. And
1: you
0: we
1: are
0: want
1: a teacher.
0: You to come out. We want you to come out and party with us. If I'm not mistaken, is Janet and Elle coming by today?
1: Yes, they are.
0: Yeah, so Janet and Elle, who they are the owners, along with their dad, Cam, the family, the wonderful family of 21 Burgers and Wings. This is their Poughkeepsie location.
1: Yes, Dutchess Turnpike, right by Adams Ferry Farms, right down the road. That is where we're going to be hanging out. I see rain, but I see it for the morning half, so by the afternoon we'll be out on that patio.
0: Yeah, and last year, remember, it rained cats and dogs.
1: And we partied inside.
0: It was packed inside.
1: And again, Cindy, the party is from 5 to 7, but it can go beyond that.
0: Cindy, I'm not making this up. It's literally an award-winning party.
1: It is.
0: It's a big party. It's so much fun. So, teachers' night out. Spread the word. Come out and see us. We'll have a great time. And you're off on Juneteenth. So, and then before you know, you'll be. You know, the year's going to be done. And just like the kids, the teachers need a break. And they want to go on summer
1: break. Yeah, they need to party too.
0: So come hang out. All right, 7:29. We've got the dose on the way. Cindy, you're working on that for us.
2: I am. Spidey got hit. Chris Brown is fending off a lawsuit from a housekeeper, and there's a new interactive experience coming to Las Vegas.
0: Right, we'll hit you with that. TV, got the bad dad joke. We'll revisit that 6:30 hot topic and hit you with words of wisdom. All that goodness in the dose in just a few. As we are coming up on 7:30, let's see what's going on in the world. Let's get headlines as we head over to the newsroom on this Wednesday, June 17th. And Cindy Waitman. Good morning, Cindy.
2: Good morning. Results are being tallied across three states following another day of primary elections. Georgia, Alabama, and Oklahoma all held elections for the U.S. House, Senate, and governor yesterday. President Trump's political clout was again on the ballot, including in Georgia, where voters went with his choice for Senate, but not his pick for governor. Some 200 nurses employed at Putnam's only medical center are fighting for a fair contract. Nurses could be seen outside Putnam Hospital Center in Carmel, along with supporters waving signs while chanting, "Safe staffing saves lives." The New York State Nurses Association and local union officials have charged that nurses in the hospital's two medical surgical units started their shift understaffed half the time, which leads to nurse burnout and puts patient at risk. And the Knicks managed to make TV history on the way to winning the NBA title with an average of 24.5 million viewers on ABC and ESPN. New York's win over the Spurs was the most watched Game 5 since 1998. For stories like these and more, go to MidHudsonNews.com. I'm Cindy Waitman.
3: The Yankees unloaded on the White Sox, smashing four home runs. The Yanks roll 12-2, their third straight win. The Mets dropped the second straight to the Reds, losing 5-3. Kodai Senga allowing four runs in four innings. He took the loss. Final day of practice rounds at Shinnecock Hill, where the U.S. Open tees off tomorrow. And the Jets continue mandatory minicamp today. They'll have a final practice tomorrow, then break until training camp. I'm Matt McCoy.
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5: Westbound Dutchess Turnpike getting along okay. The arterial, you're going to see that roadwork setting up right around the Route 9 ramps, and the Mid-Hudson Bridge, you're doing fine. 9 north and south. Just some light traffic around Marist College, also Spackenkill Road area, and Wappingers Falls. 9W moving okay down through 84. Good connection, 32 and the New York State Thruway. Kelly Quinn.
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0: All right, the dose is on the way. We'll get you caught up in everything being spilled tea-wise. 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
3: Good morning, everyone. Today is Wednesday, June 17th, and it is National Eat Your Vegetables Day, which falls in the middle of National Fresh Fruit and Vegetables Month. Today's celebration is one more opportunity to remind everyone to continue with this part of a healthy diet. What's your favorite or least favorite vegetable?
4: I'll let you go first there, Felicia.
5: So least favorite, I have to say, is like Brussels sprouts. I just don't even like the smell of them.
4: Just the regular, yeah, I agree with you. Yeah. Like when Rob makes them, the grilled with whatever.
5: You don't, still no.
4: No. It's good.
5: But my favorite is broccoli.
4: Broccoli's my favorite. Well, broccoli's my favorite because I have a thing for Hurricane Grill's broccoli.
5: Yeah, you do.
4: For some reason, however they make Hurricane Grill over here in Poughkeepsie, however they make their broccoli, they put a little Parmesan on it. It's just made perfect. It tastes so great. Cindy, what about you?
3: This time of year, it is corn.
5: Ooh,
4: Jersey corn.
3: I had corn last night.
4: Jersey corn.
5: Yeah, there so is good.
4: Mm-hmm. Awesome. Well, good stuff there.
3: There's lots to get to. It's official. Tom Holland and Zendaya are married.
5: Oh, yay.
3: He confirmed the nuptials during an interview with Esquire, but he didn't give any details. There were fake AI photos of Tom and Zendaya's wedding in Lake Como, Italy, with family and friends. Tom said they were so convincing that his grandma thought she wasn't invited.
6: Why? You didn't invite me, Tom. How come I wasn't invited?
3: When the interviewer asked if Tom had to send messages to any other family members, he said, quote, nope, because they were all there. But the conversation stopped there because he added, quote, that's all you'll get on that.
4: Well, now I wonder, was the grandmother not there?
5: I think grandma was there.
4: Anyway. But congrats to them.
3: Yes, we've been waiting for that one. Singer Chris Brown showed up to court to defend himself against his former housekeeper, Maria Avila's claims. She was viciously mauled at his L.A. home, but the case was declared a mistrial shortly after it started, TMZ has learned. Chris didn't seem too worried about the status of the case, telling his fans to get ready for his upcoming co-headlining tour with Usher.
4: He's asked about the trial and he talks about his tour.
3: What a great opportunity for a plug.
4: I guess
3: right?
4: So.
5: Yes.
3: Maria filed a lawsuit claiming she was cleaning Chris's house in 2020 when one of his dogs attacked her, allegedly ripping off tons of skin from her arms and inflicting damage to her face and neck. Yeah. Chris denied all wrongdoing, claiming Maria is responsible for any alleged injuries, and the two exchanged a series of legal filings in the run-up to the trial. Now the trial is over before it even really began.
4: I didn't click on it, but there's some photos of her, like, and she's not in good shape. So I don't know, man. Cindy, listen, out of the three of us, the closest to a... No, actually, you are a lawyer, so you know. Is the circumstantial evidence sometimes play a role where, if it's not... If it doesn't fit perfectly, that's when this stuff gets thrown out?
3: I don't know. I mean, if someone's mauled by a dog...
4: That's what I'm saying.
3: Usually that sounds like a clear-cut case.
5: Yeah.
3: I don't know how that becomes a mistrial.
4: How does it become a mistrial? I don't know. Anyway.
3: Because he's Chris Brown. I gotta do some digging myself.
4: Yeah.
3: All right. The Las Vegas entertainment venue, The Sphere, has announced that its next movie experience will be the Rocky Horror Picture Show. The Sphere launched an interactive experience for The Wizard of Oz last August, and in less than a year, the film has brought in $400 million in ticket sales, with 3 million tickets sold. According to The Hollywood Reporter, the Rocky Horror Picture Show will premiere at The Sphere in 2027. And right now, it's unclear if the venue will spend the same amount of money to transform the movie as it did with The Wizard of Oz. That experience costs around $100 million to be adapted for The Sphere.
5: I have to say, because I'm a huge Rocky Horror Picture Show fan, there's a bunch of them during the Halloween season that do the live performances. Uh-huh. And there's a bunch of interactive things that you do for that. So how could you not transform that into The Sphere?
4: Chuck stuff at the screen and all that stuff. That's a lot of cleanup after every show. But
5: it's fun, right? Well, you have to be interactive for it. The true Rocky fans will not go if it's not that interactive.
4: All right, we'll see.
3: On TV today and tonight, the World Cup games on Telemundo, Fox, and Peacock. Portugal versus Congo DR at 1 p.m. England versus Croatia at 4. Ghana versus Panama at 7 p.m. And Uzbekistan versus Colombia at 10 p.m. The series premiere of Million Dollar Nannies at 8:30 p.m. on Freeform, a reality show about a group of nannies taking care of rich families on the island of Ibiza. The Simpsons Extreme Makeover Homer Edition on Disney Plus. The first season finale of Widow's Bay on Apple TV. Never Change on Hulu, a comedy about a small town where a tornado prevented the class of 2008 from graduating after their school was destroyed. So now all those students are finally going back to finish high school 18 years later.
5: And Cindy, we're going to the soda bar for the 6:30 Hot Topic. Today is National Root Beer Day. So do you think root beer floats are a dessert or an actual drink?
3: I think they're a drink.
5: Oh,
3: it's mostly the root beer. That's just a scoop of vanilla floating, right? I'd say that's a drink.
5: That's just a scoop of vanilla floating.
4: She's like, can I have some root beer with my ice cream as versus ice cream my root beer? 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
5: You can get in on the conversation by letting us know Q92 on Facebook, Q92 HBN, and Cindy's a talkback mic on your free iHeartRadio app. And Cindy, what are today's words of wisdom?
3: You're only here for a short visit. Don't hurry, don't worry, and be sure to smell the flowers along the way. Have a great day, everyone, and remember to be kind.
4: It's a good one. Thank you, Cindy. Appreciate that. 7:53.
5: It's 62, getting too high near 79 today.
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5: And this Friday, they have karaoke night at the Speakeasy. Saturday, they have live music featuring Jordan Stoner. Trivia night in the SS Beverly on Sunday. And next Wednesday, they have Needle Felting Workshop with Ladies in the Beverly on June 24th.
4: 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How about $2,500 so you can take the ultimate American getaway? 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
0: It's Chris Marino. And the bad dad joke of the day.
4: You want to hear a joke about construction?
5: Yeah.
4: I'm still working on it.
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5: 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It's currently 63, getting to a high of about 79. 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
6: 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It's Q92. Good morning. I had a

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0: 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Chris, Felicia, Cindy's here. 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
1: Yes.
0: We just heard Taylor's Opalite. Cindy, you had it in the dose yesterday, if I'm not mistaken, about the stage that they're putting together for the garden, right?
2: Yes.
0: And now
2: we're talking about that.
0: We're hearing a little bit more about this.
1: Mm-hmm.
0: It sounds like Taylor and Travis will get married beforehand.
1: Oh.
0: And then they are going to do a show at the garden to celebrate. When I say they, I don't know who they is.
1: Yes. It could be people like her friends.
0: It could be us. It could be us.
2: Oh, my God.
0: I don't know. Maybe me doing bad dad jokes at Madison Square Garden. I highly doubt that part. But, you know, it's coming a little more focused, a little clear focus where I'm wondering. Taylor always takes care of her fans.
1: That she does.
0: I'm wondering if she will do a special thing to get a ticket, limited number of tickets, though, to go to this special concert to celebrate her wedding. I mean, this would put her way over the top as the greatest entertainer of all time.
1: It really would. So I'm wondering what's going to happen.
0: So speculation is there. So we'll see what happens as we get closer and closer, supposedly July 4th weekend. So,
1: yeah, you know, supposedly.
0: All right. It's 8:12. Let's do it. Let's sneak in.
3: I am calling about the Jeopardy thing.
0: And give away more stuff that don't belong to us as I believe Pick a Ticket Week continues, right?
1: Yes, it does. We have tickets to Sangria Festival Hooked events on June 28th in New Paltz at Riverboro Winery. We have Toto reserve tickets to see them at Bethel Woods on July 15th with Christopher Cross and the Romantics. We have tickets to see Winona Judd and Melissa Etheridge also at Bethel Woods on June 28th.
0: I can tell you, last Labor Day went to, and I had the privilege of hosting Hart and Todd Rundgren on the Bethel.
1: Yes.
0: And it was a day like today.
1: It was just a beautiful day.
0: Labor Day weekend. It was the Friday of Labor Day.
1: Yep.
0: And it was gorgeous. And the concerts at Bethel are amazing.
1: Yep, they
0: so
1: are.
0: If you want to take... And then, you know, Riverboro Rhino. Riverboro is awesome. You know, we love those guys and Hooked events. And, you know, so you got the Sangria Fest. You got a lot to choose from here.
1: Yes, you do.
0: 845-471-9292. Speaking of choices, here are the categories.
1: The categories are geography, technology, video games, and animals.
0: Okay, open up the category, answer the question, get it right. You pick your ticket. All right, 845-471-9292. Latest on the drive-in. 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

0: Reno in the Morning on Q92 is brought to you by the RTA Store, supplying home cabinetry and creating family moments since 2009. 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
3: It's about 64, getting to a high of 79.
2: We'll go to the phones for the Jeopardy thing.
3: You know that thing.
2: After Crowded House. Holy, 90210. It's Q92. Good morning.

0: Hi, I'm calling about the Jeopardy thing.
1: All right, it's 8:26. Marino in the morning. Chris, Felicia, another beautiful start to the morning.
2: Yeah, it's 64, getting to a high of 79 today.
1: It's Cindy as well. And, of course, the news and dose, all that's coming up. Let's take care of business here. Q92, good morning.
3: Good morning.
1: Who's this?
3: This is Julie.
1: Hi, Julie. Welcome to the show and to the Jeopardy thing. Here are the categories.
2: We have geography, technology, video games, and animals.
3: Animals.
2: Animals. What is the only bird that can fly backwards?
3: Only bird that can fly backwards is, I think it's a hummingbird.
1: It is
2: a hummingbird.
1: Nice.
4: Yay!
1: Yeah, good job. I guessed the two. I did. I actually, Felicia ran all the questions, and I actually got 4 for 4. So
2: he
1: did
2: at that
1: which
2: time,
1: is rare.
2: Yeah.
1: It's very rare.
3: Nice.
1: I may have peeked over her shoulder. Who knows?
2: But
1: Julie, your choice. It's a pick a ticket week.
2: Yes. So we have tickets, reserved tickets to see Toto with Christopher Cross and the Romantics on July 15th at Bethel Woods. We have Winona Judd and Melissa Etheridge also coming to Bethel Woods on June 28th. We have Sangria Festival at Ribeiro Winery in New Paltz with Hooked Events. Which one are you taking?
3: I'm going to go for the Sangria. Sangria, please.
1: Yeah.
2: Yes.
1: The crew
2: yeah.
1: from Hooked Events. Amazing food. Delicious sangria. And where is that? That's at Ribeiro, right?
2: Yep, yeah. Right in New Paltz.
1: Yeah, so the beautiful winery grounds there. So enjoy that, Julie. Thank you for listening. And tell everyone the station you wake up with every morning.
3: Q92.
1: All right, 827. If you're involved in helping to shape the future with our children, we have a special invitation for you next.

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0: We are excited to share with everyone that our friends from the New York State Broadcasters Association, Cindy, I don't know if you heard about this, we found out yesterday.
2: That we did.
0: That
2: what?
0: The Q92 Teachers Night Out has been recognized with an Excellence in Broadcasting Award for the 60th annual awards for the New York State Broadcasters Association.
1: Yes, it's an award-winning event now.
0: It is literally an award-winning event, and it really is thanks to you. Thank you, our teachers, our so it's like a win-win where we are taking Juneteenth Eve, which is tomorrow night.
1: Yes, it is.
0: And we're heading back to where it all began.
1: 21 Burgers and Wings on Dutchess Turnpike, Route 44.
0: 5 to 7 p.m. You're welcome to hang afterwards. We'll do it live on the air, a two-hour celebration of our teachers. And we want to make it clear, it had to be named something, so it's Teachers Night Out. But it's all the educators, all the support staff.
1: All the support. If you are working in the school and you're helping shape the minds of the children, if you're helping support the teachers in every day, you are invited to this. Come enjoy some complimentary appetizers from 21 Burgers and Wings. L is going to be here, and he let me in on the menu. It is delicious. There's special drinks that are going to be happening and amazing prizes just for our dedicated support staff and teachers.
0: Yes, we want to thank O'Connor and Partners, personal injury attorneys, Ernestina and the team. They are our title sponsor. They've been with us. This is our third year doing this, right? We have TEG Federal Credit Union, founded for teachers.
1: Yes.
0: You know, Elaine and Caitlin.
1: Elaine and Caitlin. We also heard that Foam and Wash is going to be there. Foamy's going to be making an appearance. A few other booths like DS Home Service is going to be on site and so much more.
0: Yeah.
1: So come and join us. That is tomorrow night to all our teachers and support staff from 5 to 7 at 21 Burgers and Wings.
0: And a huge thank you to the New York State Broadcasters Association for recognizing this party, this event.
1: Yeah.
0: Because we do a live broadcast from 5 to 7 from Teachers Night Out, like we do at Nurses Night Out.
1: Yes.
0: So it's awesome. So we're super, as you can tell, we're excited. So we hope to see you out there. Spread the word. Tell everyone. We're going to party tomorrow evening, right? 8:32. Cindy, you're working on Dose for us, right?
3: I sure am. We've got the latest on Chris Brown's drama. Spidey got hitched, and there's a new interactive experience coming in Vegas.
1: Ooh.
0: All right, cool. We're going to hear about that. TV and streaming and all that. We're going to give you a bad dad joke. Stick around for all of it. Let's see what's going on in the world. Let's get headlines. It's Wednesday, June 17th at 8:33 in the newsroom. Cindy Waitman. What's up, Sin?
3: Good morning. U.S. and Iranian officials are set to sign a 14-point memorandum of understanding on Friday. The agreement calls for negotiations to continue for 60 days to reach a final agreement to end the war. It also reopens the Strait of Hormuz, a vital oil shipping corridor, and unfreezes Iranian financial assets currently being held. Officials in the town of Wallkill have lifted a more than three-year moratorium on new warehouse and distribution centers. There are now six or seven applications pending. Supervisor Frank D'Andento says a new law puts in place oversight to make sure there are businesses coming with the warehouses to occupy that space. And Pleasant Valley Highway Superintendent John Baxter is convicted of unlawful surveillance after placing a camera under his secretary's desk at the highway department. He'll begin reporting for probation now as he faces up to 364 days in the Dutchess County Jail pending his sentencing in August. Baxter is out on voluntary leave of absence from his elected position. For stories like these and more, go to MidHudsonNews.com. I'm Cindy Waitman.
4: The Yankees unloaded on the White Sox, smashing four home runs. The Yanks roll 12-2, their third straight win. The Mets dropped the second straight to the Reds, losing 5-3. Kodai Senga allowing four runs in four innings. He took the loss. Final day of practice rounds at Shinnecock Hill, where the U.S. Open tees off tomorrow. And the Jets continue mandatory minicamp today. They'll have a final practice tomorrow, then break until training camp. I'm Matt McCoy.
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6: 44 Dutchess Turnpike still slower as you're coming in around DeGarmo Road, the arterial into the Route 9 ramps, and 9 North and South patches around IBM Road, Spackenkill Road area, getting down in through Wappingers Falls. I don't have any trouble in Fishkill. 84 East West, all right, with the Newburgh Beacon Bridge. 90 Northbound, sluggish Old Hopewell. 9W Southbound, slow and heavy right around Foster Town Road. Kelly Quinn.
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11: They're married.
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2: Good morning, everyone. Today is Wednesday, June 17th, and it is National Eat Your Vegetables Day, which falls in the middle of National Fresh Fruit and Vegetables Month. Today's celebration is one more opportunity to remind everyone to continue with this part of a healthy diet. What's your favorite or least favorite vegetable?
3: I'll let you go first there, Felicia.
4: So least favorite, I have to say, is like Brussels sprouts. I just don't even like the smell of them.
3: Well, just the regular, yeah, I agree with you. Yeah. Like when Rob makes them, the grilled with whatever.
4: You don't, still no.
3: No. It's good. It's good. It's good.
4: But my favorite is broccoli. Yeah,
3: yeah. Broccoli's my favorite. Well, broccoli's my favorite because I have a thing for Hurricane Grill's broccoli.
4: Yeah, you do.
3: For some reason, however they make Hurricane Grill over here in Poughkeepsie, however they make their broccoli, they put a little Parmesan on it. It's just made perfect. It tastes so great. Cindy, what about you?
2: This time of year, it is corn.
4: Ooh,
3: Jersey corn.
2: I had corn last night.
3: Jersey corn.
4: Yeah,
3: yeah,
4: there so is good.
3: Awesome. Well, good stuff there.
2: There's lots to get to. It's official. Tom Holland and Zendaya are married.
4: Oh, yay.
2: He confirmed the nuptials during an interview with Esquire, but he didn't give any details. There were fake AI photos of Tom and Zendaya's wedding in Lake Como, Italy, with family and friends. Tom said they were so convincing that his grandma thought she wasn't invited.
5: You didn't invite me, Tom. How come I wasn't invited?
2: When the interviewer asked if Tom had to send messages to any other family members, he said, quote, nope, because they were all there. But the conversation stopped there because he added, quote, that's all you'll get on that.
3: Well, now I wonder, was the grandmother not there?
4: I think grandma was there.
3: Anyway, but congrats to them.
2: Yes, we've been waiting for that one. Singer Chris Brown showed up to court to defend himself against his former housekeeper, Maria Avila's claims. She was viciously mauled at his L.A. home, but the case was declared a mistrial shortly after it started, TMZ has learned. Chris didn't seem too worried about the status of the case, telling his fans to get ready for his upcoming co-headlining tour with Usher.
3: He's asked about the trial and he talks about his tour.
2: What a great opportunity for a plug.
3: I guess
4: right?
3: So.
4: Yes.
2: Maria filed a lawsuit claiming she was cleaning Chris's house in 2020 when one of his dogs attacked her, allegedly ripping off tons of skin from her arms and inflicting damage to her face and neck. Yeah. Chris denied all wrongdoing, claiming Maria is responsible for any alleged injuries, and the two exchanged a series of legal filings in the run-up to the trial. Now the trial is over before it even really began.
3: I didn't click on it, but there's some photos of her, like, and she's not in good shape. So I don't know, man. Cindy, listen, out of the three of us, the closest to actually, you are a lawyer. So, is the circumstantial evidence sometimes play a role where, if it doesn't fit perfectly, that's when this stuff gets thrown out?
2: I don't know. I mean, if someone's mauled by a dog.
3: That's what I'm saying.
2: Usually that sounds like a clear-cut case.
4: Yeah.
2: I don't know how that becomes a mistrial.
3: How does it become a mistrial? I don't know. Anyway.
2: Because he's Chris Brown. I gotta probably do some digging myself.
3: Yeah.
2: All right. The Las Vegas entertainment venue, The Sphere, has announced that its next movie experience will be the Rocky Horror Picture Show. The Sphere launched an interactive experience for The Wizard of Oz last August, and in less than a year, the film has brought in $400 million in ticket sales, with 3 million tickets sold, according to The Hollywood Reporter. The Rocky Horror Picture Show will premiere at The Sphere in 2027, and right now it's unclear if the venue will spend the same amount of money to transform the movie as it did with The Wizard of Oz. That experience costs around $100 million to be adapted for The Sphere.
4: I have to say, because I'm a huge Rocky Horror Picture Show fan, there's a bunch of them during the Halloween season that do the live performances, and there's a bunch of interactive things that you do for that. So how could you not transform that into The Sphere?
3: Chuck stuff at the screen and all that stuff. That's a lot of cleanup after every show. But
4: Well, you have to be interactive for it. The true Rocky fans will not go if it's not that interactive.
3: All right, we'll see.
2: On TV today and tonight, the World Cup games on Telemundo, Fox, and Peacock. Portugal versus Congo DR at 1 p.m. England versus Croatia at 4. Ghana versus Panama at 7 p.m. And Uzbekistan versus Colombia at at 10 p.m. The series premiere of Million Dollar Nannies at 8:30 p.m. on Freeform, a reality show about a group of nannies taking care of rich families on the island of Ibiza. The Simpsons Extreme Makeover Homer Edition on Disney Plus. The first season finale of Widow's Bay on Apple TV. Never Change on Hulu, a comedy about a small town where a tornado prevented the class of 2008 from graduating after their school was destroyed. So now all those students are finally going back to finish high school 18 years later.
4: And Cindy, we're going to the soda bar for the 6:30 Hot Topic. Today is National Root Beer Day. So do you think root beer floats are a dessert or an actual drink?
2: I think they're a drink.
4: Oh,
2: it's mostly the root beer. That's just a scoop of vanilla floating, right? I'd say that's a drink.
4: That's just a scoop of vanilla floating.
3: Like, yeah, it's like, can I have some root beer with my ice cream as versus some ice cream my root beer? Okay, all right.
4: You can get in on the conversation by letting us know Q92 on Facebook, Q92 HBN, and Cindy's Talkback Mic on your free iHeartRadio app. And Cindy, what are today's words of wisdom?
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3: We will, Cindy. It's 8:52.
4: It's 65, getting to a high of about 79 today.
3: 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And a good morning to Adam, Teresa, Stacy, Jody, and Abby. We love them all at 8:53. I'm actually going to see them next Tuesday, so I'll be there. All right, coming up, 9 o'clock hour, scheduled to be here. Elle and Janet from 21 Burgers and Wings.
4: Yes, we host our third annual Teacher's Night Out with them, and they have some details about their event.
3: And I got to do it now because Jonesy is much like me, and I say this because I love him like a brother. He's a dope, like I'm a dope.
4: Oh, jeez.
3: I got to reach out to Jonesy now from Hudson Valley Renegades to let him know we are talking to him in the 9 o'clock hour. Because he's like, don't wait till 9 o'clock to tell me we're talking. You know? And we don't know if he's going to be here on the phone.
4: I have no
3: idea.
4: We
3: never know. It's just, it's always a mystery with Jonesy, but that's why we love him.
4: It's always a fun game.
3: We love him for that. 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
1: 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Morning sun and then a 3 in 10 chance for some occasional afternoon showers, topping off at 80. Overnight showers 62, breezy. Morning showers could even be a rumble of thunder. Late day clearing at 86. I'm Jackie Murphy in the Hudson Valley Weather Center.
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4: 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It's Q92.

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1: Yes, with theaters at the Roosevelt and Hyde Park, the Lyceum in Red Hook, and Cinema in New Paltz.
0: And we have in the studio our friends from 21 Burgers and Wings, Janet with two A's, and Elle is here. What's up, guys? How are you?
2: Hi, how are ya? Hey,
0: do you guys, go around telling people I'm Janet with two A's?
2: I do.
0: Do you really?
2: I do.
0: I love that. That's the greatest. You know what? You laugh. But no one will ever forget.
2: Exactly.
0: Yep. I love that. Yeah. And L's just, I only need one consonant.
1: Right. Yeah. Best sibling duo around.
0: L, yeah. So, guys, we're getting psyched tomorrow night. You were saying, Janet, the phone's been ringing off the hook.
1: Oh, yeah.
0: And tomorrow night, it's the third annual Teachers Night Out. Where, you know, Felicia, we always tell the story. Yep. This was started sort of as a brainchild of yours, and I came in and swooped in, and we did it together. So
1: we have done annually for many, many moons, Nurses Night Out. With saying that, I was tired of teachers coming up to me at Nurses Night Out, because who plans it the same week? Not us, for National People.
0: National Day.
1: And go, when is our day? And then I went to Chris. I was like, we really need to get this together. And Chris came up with the day after, or day before.
0: Yeah, because, the federal holiday, Juneteenth, got signed into law a couple years ago. And we're like, duh, why don't we? Because if you wait too late, the teachers just like, the students, they all get out of here.
3: They don't want to think about school, none of that, right?
0: No, never mind. No more teachers, no more books. The teacher's like, no more rotten kids. I'm like, no, I kid. Sort of.
1: But
0: so we said, dude, this is great, because they haven't left yet. They're off the next day, and this is our third annual event, and first year was hundreds of teachers.
1: Yeah.
0: We were close to 1,000, maybe even more. I don't know if you got by the time people came
2: so
0: in and out.
2: Crazy.
0: There was a lot of people last year, and we're ready for
1: 21 Burgers. Like, we went to you guys, we're like, hey, we have this crazy idea.
0: Yeah.
1: And you guys jumped on, we're like, we're open. Let's do it.
0: I love it.
1: So what makes you guys do this for the community with us?
2: I mean, it's such a great cause. You know, like, teachers, they mold the future, and sometimes they don't get appreciated enough. So if we're able to help out with that a little bit, we'll do whatever we can.
0: And Jenna, are you close to finish? Like, where are you at with your education? I know.
2: I got 1 year left.
0: I know. No, you're done, right?
3: I'm done. Yeah.
0: You're done. He's like, I made it through the system. Barely. That's me. I'm sorry. That's me. We got Janet and Elle from 21 Burgers and Wings, and another great bunch of our partners that always make it happen with O'Connor and Partners.
1: Yes,
0: they are like the mainstay that they, And then we're welcoming this year, of course, friends from TEG, Federal Credit Union, naturally, right? Foam and Wash, I think the Renegades might be involved.
1: Yeah,
0: again,
1: PS Home Services.
0: Yeah.
1: But you guys are the main people. We couldn't do this and host it without you guys.
0: And we even touch upon the food.
2: Oh, yeah.
0: Special.
1: So what's going on? What do we have to look forward to?
3: Okay. So we're doing that same exact buffet style, right? We're putting out a bunch of new buffets. We're going to have our chicken wings with a bunch of different sauces. We're just elevating it. Like, every single year, we find what works and what doesn't. So this year, it's going to be a lot more finger foods, kind of easier to grab and eat. Like, it should be fun. We also have the outdoor bar this year.
1: Woo-hoo!
3: We'll have slushies, right? Like, alcoholic slushies and non-alcoholic, whichever one you prefer, right? We got
0: teachers,
3: everything for everyone.
0: The next day. What do you care?
3: We also have a bunch of sponsors that are coming in. I think we have, like, at least 2-3 boxes of stuff that we can give away. So we have record players.
0: Yeah.
3: So we work with a lot of even local companies that have brought stuff in. So we have like 2 record players that we're giving away.
1: Wow.
3: Like, some really cool, fun stuff. So definitely stop by. It's for a great cause. You know, as she said, teachers are definitely underappreciated, and even just a little bit that we can do.
0: Yeah.
3: I know.
0: And Elle, we make it and go out of our way to tell people, even we like fan the web and tell, social media with invites and all that stuff. It's not, your title may be teacher, but everyone's a teacher. From the principal to the lunch server, you're educating the kids, you're helping them mold them. Everyone's invited.
1: Yep. All the support staff is invited.
0: It's not even like
1: teacher's night out.
0: Teacher title, teacher, what are you doing with these wonderful children in our schools? We need you to come out and hang out with us. Yeah. How's married life, Elle?
3: Married life is fantastic.
0: Any little L's? Like, he's a capital L. He's a capital L. You little L. Lowercase L's. You know that's what we're going to call your kids, right? Lowercase L's.
3: That's great. I feel
0: she's going to get
3: that. Right? She's going to get a kick out of that one.
0: Yeah, your wife will really love it.
3: No, not anytime soon.
0: We're so we love you guys. We've been together now for a few years working with you guys, and you guys are I don't know if you're ready to spill any beans yet, any growth yet to talk about, or not almost there.
2: almost there.
0: So we want to have the exclusive when you guys can talk about it.
3: The first people that are going to launch,
0: we love it.
3: We'll be right here.
0: Great family, fantastic food, and it's all about our teachers.
1: Yes, join us, Teachers Night Out, tomorrow
0: night.
1: From 5 to 7, from Yeah, from 5 to 7 at 21 Burgers and Wings.
0: And by the way, there's two locations. We got to make it loud.
1: Dutchess Turnpike.
0: Yes, even Wappinger Central School District. It's not the Wappinger. It's because there's a lot of room at the Poughkeepsie one.
1: Yes.
0: So get a designated driver. Maybe make the principal do it. And drive up. And drive up and come hang out with us and have it's early enough. It's 5 to 7. Although a lot of after parties happen.
1: Oh, yeah. Yeah. So, you guys can stay there as long as you want. We're just leaving us
0: out. You don't have to go home, but you can stay
1: you
0: here.
1: You can stay here. We're not.
0: So great to see you guys.
2: Yes, you as well. Thank you so much. Does.
0: And everywhere socially on any of the websites, you can just Google 21 Burgers and Wings and you can see everything happening with them. So great to see you.
3: Yeah.
0: Awesome. 9:14.
1: It's 68 into 579.
0: Give me a little Bruno on Q92.

0: guys from Cutting Crew on the Feel Good with today's variety of the 80s to now. 9:27. It's Marino in the morning. Got Chris, got Felicia here on Q92. A beautiful, beautiful day yet again.
1: Yes, so, it's 68. Getting to a high of about 79 today.
0: Yeah, we'll take that. All right, so... by the way, thanks to Elle, and you know, we were just waving to them as they were headed. Elle and Janet were here from 21 Burgers and Wings. So that's tomorrow night, Teacher's Night Out,
1: yes.
0: Right? Then Friday, starting at 3, USA Australia in the World Cup, and we will be at 21... Nope, Nick, that's tomorrow night. We'll be at Hurricane Grill and Wings.
1: Yes.
0: Angelo is here, Jesus, Lauren, I'll be there. I think the boys are going to come with me too, and our friend Devitt's going to stop by from Emergency One. All the fans piled into Hurricane Grill to see the big match. So far, USA doing really well in the World Cup. And I'm learning a little bit as I'm going along here, Felicia, that these rounds will add up to the point where they then move on, whoever the teams are.
1: Yes.
0: The finals for that, for the cup.
1: For the actual cup.
0: For the actual FIFA Cup.
1: Australia's going to be going against USA that day.
0: Yes. So we'll have that. We'll hang it out again 3 to 5. That's Friday, Juneteenth. You're off from Juneteenth. Come hang out in Raymond Avenue, Poughkeepsie.
1: Yeah.
0: You'll swear you've been transported to the South Florida. Yeah, whatever. So Jersey Shore, right? Then on Saturday, starting at 10, and I'm going to roll up at 11 o'clock, the Commerce Street TEG Federal Credit Union, their Celebrate and Switch Summer continues.
1: Yes, and they're going to be giving away some dough at the event.
0: Yes.
1: Now, normally, I'm the TEG girl.
0: Well, that's the point where I was going to get to. Sister, is that
1: Mister?
0: I had a couple people here in the office go, what are you doing all these appearances? Where's Felicia? I go, wait a minute.
1: Hey,
0: what are you taking all the... I go, I'm not taking all the appearances.
1: No.
0: You were supposed to do TEG.
1: Yes.
0: That's one of your sponsors.
1: Yes.
0: And you have family coming by.
1: Yes. So for some people who don't know, my dad actually lives in Virginia. So he's actually coming up for the weekend. So I only get to see him every once in a blue moon. So
0: and when's
1: I made
0: the last
1: time
0: he's seen his grandson?
1: January. So it's
0: wow.
1: been some time. I mean, he sees him on FaceTime
0: and stuff like that.
1: But it's been since January.
0: It's
1: so
0: different
1: I
0: when
1: needed
0: Grandpa,
1: to prioritize my family.
0: When Grandpa can hold his grandson.
1: Yep. Mm. Grandpa Chu is coming to town.
0: I love that. So, so that's why I'm doing this. And I'm happy to do it. Like, because they sponsor the show. In fact, they sponsored this hour. So, and they sponsor Teacher's Night Out. We'll see, hopefully, Elaine or Kate.
1: Caitlin
0: just got engaged, right?
1: Well, she is going to have her wedding in the near future. She just had her bridal shower.
0: I saw the photos of the bridal shower,
1: yes,
0: and she looked beautiful. She looked gorgeous. So, anyway, everything we just talked about, you don't have to remember it all. We'd love to see you if you're part of the teaching crew, the educators, tomorrow night. If you are a huge soccer fan, that'd be Friday. So tomorrow night's 21 Burgers and Wings for Teacher's Night Out. Friday is Hurricane Grill and Wings, Raymond Avenue for the soccer party, USA Australia. And the weather's going
1: to
0: be spectacular.
1: I know, it's supposed to be good
0: for everything.
1: Weekend.
0: For everything, a little bit of rain early Thursday, and then
1: it's going to clear out by Teacher's Night Out.
0: It's going to be
1: good.
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1: Beautiful.
0: 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We'll get on some 80s Donna Summer and the Dose working on that as well. Keep it here. 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

0: All right, so there's another couple, Hollywood couple, that protects their relationship, right?
1: They do.
0: Up until he spilled the beans. They're married.
1: They are, and Grandma thought she wasn't invited.
0: Wait till you hear about that, and we'll get you caught up on all things Dose, all right? Cindy's coming up after Donna Summer. It's Q92. Good morning.

0: You better work.
1: While you work, we're dishing dirt and spilling the tea. It's the Daily Dose on Marino in the Morning, Q92.
2: Good morning, everyone. Today is Wednesday, June 17th, and it is National Eat Your Vegetables Day, which falls in the middle of National Fresh Fruit and Vegetables Month. Today's celebration is one more opportunity to remind everyone to continue with this part of a healthy diet. What's your favorite or least favorite vegetable?
3: I'll let you go first there, Felicia.
4: So least favorite, I have to say, is like Brussels sprouts. I just don't even like the smell of them.
3: Well, just the regular, yeah, I agree with you. Yeah. Like when Rob makes them, the grilled with whatever.
4: You don't, still no.
3: No. It's good. It's good. It's good.
4: But my favorite is broccoli. Yeah, yeah.
3: Broccoli's my favorite. Well, broccoli's my favorite because I have a thing for Hurricane Grill's broccoli.
4: Yeah, you do.
3: For some reason, however they make Hurricane Grill over here in Poughkeepsie, however they make their broccoli, they put a little Parmesan on it. It's just made perfect. It tastes so great. Cindy, what about you?
2: This time of year, it is corn.
4: Ooh,
3: Jersey corn.
2: I had corn last night.
3: Jersey corn.
4: Yeah, yeah, there is good.
3: Mm-hmm. Oh, awesome. Well, good stuff there.
2: There is lots to get to. It's official. Tom Holland and Zendaya are married.
4: Oh, yay.
2: He confirmed the nuptials during an interview with Esquire, but he didn't give any details. There were fake AI photos of Tom and Zendaya's wedding in Lake Como, Italy, with family and friends. Tom said they were so convincing that his grandma thought she wasn't invited.
5: Why? You didn't when the interviewer invite me, asked, Tom. How come I wasn't invited?
2: When the interviewer asked if Tom had to send messages to any other family members, he said, quote, no, because they were all there. But the conversation stopped there because he added, quote, that's all you'll get on that.
3: Well, now I wonder, was the grandmother not there?
4: I think grandma was there.
3: Anyway, but congrats to them.
2: Yes, we've been waiting for that one. Singer Chris Brown showed up to court to defend himself against his former housekeeper, Maria Avila's claims. She was viciously mauled at his L.A. home, but the case was declared a mistrial shortly after it started, TMZ has learned. Chris didn't seem too worried about the status of the case, telling his fans to get ready for his upcoming co-headlining tour with Usher.
3: He's asked about the trial and he talks about his tour.
2: What a great opportunity for a plug.
3: I guess
2: right?
3: So.
4: I guess.
2: Maria filed a lawsuit claiming she was cleaning Chris's house in 2020 when one of his dogs attacked her, allegedly ripping off tons of skin from her arms and inflicting damage to her face and neck. Mm. Chris denied all wrongdoing, claiming Maria is responsible for any alleged injuries, and the two exchanged a series of legal filings in the run-up to the trial. Now the trial is over before it even really began.
3: I didn't click on it, but there's some photos of her, like, and she's not in good shape. So I don't know, man. Cindy, listen, out of the three of us, the closest to actually, you are a lawyer. So, is the circumstantial evidence sometimes play a role where, if it doesn't fit perfectly, that's when this stuff gets thrown out?
2: I don't know. I mean, if someone's mauled by a dog.
3: That's what I'm saying.
2: Usually that sounds like a clear-cut case.
4: Yeah.
2: I don't know how that becomes a mistrial.
3: How does it become a mistrial? I don't know. Anyway.
2: Because he's Chris Brown. I gotta do some digging myself.
3: Yeah.
2: All right. The Las Vegas entertainment venue, The Sphere, has announced that its next movie experience will be the Rocky Horror Picture Show. The Sphere launched an interactive experience for The Wizard of Oz last August, and in less than a year, the film has brought in $400 million in ticket sales, with 3 million tickets sold, according to The Hollywood Reporter. The Rocky Horror Picture Show will premiere at The Sphere in 2027, and right now it's unclear if the venue will spend the same amount of money to transform the movie as it did with The Wizard of Oz. That experience cost around $100 million to be adapted for The Sphere.
4: I have to say, because I'm a huge Rocky Horror Picture Show fan, there's a bunch of them during the Halloween season the live performances, and there's a bunch of interactive things that you do for that. So how could you not transform that into The Sphere?
3: Chuck stuff at the screen and all that stuff. That's a lot of cleanup after every show. But
4: Well, that you have to be interactive for it. The true Rocky fans will not go if it's not that interactive.
3: All right, we'll see.
2: On TV today and tonight, the World Cup games on Telemundo, Fox, and Peacock. Portugal versus Congo DR at 1 p.m. England versus Croatia at 4. Ghana versus Panama at 7 p.m. And Uzbekistan versus Colombia at 10 p.m. The series premiere of Million Dollar Nannies at 8:30 p.m. on Freeform, a reality show about a group of nannies taking care of rich families on the island of Ibiza. The Simpsons Extreme Makeover Homer Edition on Disney Plus. The first season finale of Widow's Bay on Apple TV. Never Change on Hulu, a comedy about a small town where a tornado prevented the class of 2008 from graduating after their school was destroyed. So now all those students are finally going back to finish high school 18 years later.
4: And Cindy, we're going to the soda bar for the 6:30 Hot Topic. Today is National Root Beer Day. So do you think root beer floats are a dessert or an actual drink?
2: I think they're a drink.
4: Oh,
2: it's mostly the root beer. That's just a scoop of vanilla floating, right? I'd say that's a drink.
4: That's just a scoop of vanilla floating.
3: She's like, yeah, I'd say, can I have some root beer with my ice cream as versus some ice cream my root beer? Okay, all right.
4: You can get in on the conversation by letting us know Q92 on Facebook, Q92 HBN, and Cindy's Talkback Mic on your free iHeartRadio app. And Cindy, what are today's words of wisdom?
2: You're only here for a short visit. Don't hurry. Don't worry. And be sure to smell the flowers along the way. Have a great day, everyone. And remember to be kind.
3: We will, Cindy. Great words. Appreciate that. It's coming up on 9:49 and another beautiful day on tap for us,
4: yes,
3: right?
4: Yes, we're sitting at 70, getting to a high of 79 today.
3: It's good. By the way, it's going to get hotter as the week goes on, but nice hot. Like, you know, so yeah, whatever your plans hot. Are, if you're hanging out with us, if you're going to be, there's plenty to do over the weekend with us at Q92HV.com/connect. 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

The Hudson Valley's 80s to now, Q92. Less than an hour from now, another chance to win in the 250K USA giveaway. Coming up right at 11 o'clock as your workday continues. Here with me, Jana Madonna, on the way after Huntrix and Golden.

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Keep your phone close by. And then we're planning the ultimate American road trip. Where are we going? Again, the keyword is Liberty. Here's Hall & Oates.

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1: If you're a big fan of Men at Work, they are doing a handful of U.S. dates. Kind of bouncing around. Could be lucky enough to see one. Here's Down Under.

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You know what I love about this time every Wednesday? Halfway point to the work week. We're going to get there. Here's Rick Springfield.

0: today's variety of the 80s to now. Q92. I was having the discussion earlier with my daughter about summer vacations, and she's like, well, I definitely don't want to go to D.C. because that's going to be crazy. True. She's like, ooh, New York, World Cup Fountain, that's going to be a little crazy there, too. I'm like, yep, you're not wrong.
1: Maybe it's the year to
0: do a staycation.

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1: Thank you for enjoying the music as we get through a Wednesday together, almost halfway through the work week, and some even enjoying Friday, Juneteenth, off from work. So if that's the case, you're ahead of the game. Bruno Mars, it's Just the Way You Are.

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1: I'm Jeff Stevens. Robert got $2,500 in our America 250 contest. Congratulations, my friend.
2: Actually, I'm a patriotic kind of guy. I've been all around the world. I'm a 20-year Navy vet, and there is no place like home.
1: Oh, my goodness. Thank you for your service. 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
1: 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It could be small. 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
0: It's Chris. It's Felicia. 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

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It could be something local and something kind of small, maybe just with family, or a big trip. 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
1: I'm Jeff Stevens. 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You won $2,500.
2: I can't believe it.
1: 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I can't believe you guys called me back. I won $2,500. We're celebrating our 250th birthday with another chance to win at 5.
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